The SOS Band, Just Be Good to Me, and Drama Free. It's the real sound of Philadelphia, Classes 1079. We'll be soulfully kicked back on a Sunday night. Love Should Have Brought You Home to Toni Braxton. Why would anyone not want to rush home to Toni Braxton? Michael Jackson's in QPYT. Isley Brothers 2, Hey Ray Jones, that's an alert. It's the real sound of Philadelphia. It won't hurt if you keep it locked to Classes 1079.

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0: It's the right choice, the right voice for your 107.9 classic movie pick. I recommend the movie where Yul Brynner played Tony Curtis's father and he got away with it. Ain't nobody going to believe that, Chaka Khan. It's true. The movie, Taras Bulba. Look it up. Here's B.
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0: 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We're the new Classics 107.9.

0: Sincerely asking all of you to be careful out there. This weather is sure weathering. Mother Nature's having another moment. Before I let go, I thought I would let you know. Be right back. Classics.
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taking it back to the days of busy signals and dial tones and banging on somebody when you were angry. Mr. Telephone Man, New Edition, Angie Stone. I'm kind of partial to the name Angie. Sade's in queue. Chic, too. We kicking back in the rain. Angie Stone's feeling no more rain in her clouds at Classics 107.9.

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Tell us what you think right here at Classics 107.9.

Jersey, Delaware. Hey, listen up, this your boy Ricky Smiley, and I'm back. 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Don't hit that snooze button because you know I'm bringing the party to your morning ride.

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0: If you're stuck out in this weather, I feel for you. AAA, anyone, someone, how about an umbrella? It's the real sound of Philadelphia. Shaka Khan, don't forget, elections are coming. Don't forget to vote. Wrote a commercial about it. 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

Saturday love on a Sunday night, which means you extended the weekend. Just don't get caught listening to Shirley Murdoch as we lay. 1996, Queen Latifah, Jada Pinkett, Vivica A. Fox, Kimberly Elise in her acting film debut from the movie Set It Off, In Vogue, Don't Let Go. Classics

0: use the privilege. Bobby Brown, it is my prerogative to extend my thanks to Mr. Curryback and the makers of Cadillac. This Cadillac XT5 I've been driving for the last week has been a pleasant surprise. Man, it really does put the sport in SUV, especially on these Philly streets and just riding. It's kind of like, I would say, it's exactly like driving luxury with muscle. Yeah. 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Be right back.
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8: 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I don't want to look. I'm scared what it looks like. I took the bandage off, and I assured her that the wound was healing fine.
7: 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Hey, Pat.
9: Hello, how are you?
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7: 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Thank you so much.
9: You're welcome so much.
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0: What in the five heartbeats is going on? The Dells, A Heart is a House for Love. His romance, classics.
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3: 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We can change that. 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

put your hands. Who has actually said, slap it up, flip it, rub it down, oh no, at some point in time in your life? Be honest, it's Sunday night. It's Classics 107.9. We're sweating it up. We're going to keep it coming. The Commodores, Janet Jackson, Alexander O'Neal, and a friend. It's Classics 107.9.

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0: What a good night to sit by a cozy lit fire stick and chill. Never knew love like this. Alexander O'Neill, Sherelle, I'm Manuel. We kicking back Soulfully on a Sunday night classics.
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0: You know, it's a long tradition of this happening in Philadelphia. It goes far back as Benjamin Franklin. You know, Benjamin Franklin's wife never gave him a divorce. She stayed in England. All his life, that woman he was living with was just his girlfriend. Yeah, Benjamin Franklin was shacking up. And with that little bit, yesterday, too, is also history. Tomorrow, a mystery. What matters most is right now, your most precious commodity, time. Your time is a gift. That's why it's called the present. And until the next time, when my time and your time is our time, be good. If you can't be good, be better. If you can't be better, at least be careful during these anxiety-filled, anxious times. The ebbs, the flows, the highs, the lows. Life be life, no matter what it is you're dealing with. I promise, I guarantee, hang in there, because there really is, and there will be a blessing on the other side of through. Happy anniversary, Mom and Dad. Love you both, and Angelica too. God willing, I'll be back tomorrow. Right now, I'm through. Good night.
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Lock in to Middays with Shayla from 9 to 2 and also Lady B from 2 to 7 this week to win them before you can buy them. Plus, Lady B has passes to 8 Seconds Rodeo, October 10th at the Leah Court Center, featuring the

0: metropolitan area who are 18 years of age or older as the commencement of the promotional period. 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
1: The 41-year-old man, Charles Foy, took off from the police on an illegal e-scooter while he was walking his dogs. 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

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Somebody that you don't mind talking to. Somebody that you don't mind going down the middle of the road.

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5: 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The air we breathe, water we drink, and land we share? Real progress begins with birds. Yes, birds. The very ones we see and hear every day. On a walk, in the park, or simply out the window. That's because birds are more than birds. They're symbols. Sentinels that reveal the health of our planet and our people. And by helping them thrive, all of us thrive as well. Audubon is a place where birds matter, where habitats are protected, where communities are engaged, and where change takes flight. Because at Audubon, hope begins with birds.

0: progress begins with birds. It all begins with birds. Audubon. Want to protect our planet, the air, water, and land we share? Progress begins with birds. Yes, birds. The very ones we see and hear every day. That's because birds are more than birds. They're sentinels that reveal the health of our planet, and by helping them thrive, we thrive as well. Audubon is a place where hope takes flight. Because at Audubon, it all begins with birds.
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0: when my mama listened to it, she passed down to everybody and, like, passed down to us. 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
1: So, y'all, John Legend is about to switch things up when it comes to his music career. 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
5: 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With Fantasia. The Love of Soul with Anthony Hamilton. And The Love of Soul with October London. 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
13: Today,
0: let's take a minute to remind ourselves that God clearly sees what we are facing. God knows the obstacles and the challenges we will have to overcome. God totally understands how we can become fearful, feel overwhelmed, and have trepidation, anxiety. But God also sees when we have become complacent and are no longer doing our best to help each other, but instead are only concerned about our own well-being. So today is a good opportunity for us to reassess our commitment to the will of God. Do we just complain and criticize when assistance and support is what is really needed? Do we have a strategy to correct situations and occurrences that we know are wrong? Can we replace our fear with action and our insecurity with confidence, knowing that God has never, ever left us nor forsaken us in the midst of any crisis, because God is eternally on our side? So let's get at it. Amen.
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0: 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Real progress begins with birds. Yes, birds. The very ones we see and hear every day, on a walk, in the park, or simply out the window. 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
18: 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Transistor radios were replaced by boom boxes. 8-track tapes were replaced by cassettes, cassettes by discs. Landlines were replaced by cell phones. Television was replaced by cable, then satellite. Now everybody is streaming. However, this generation will inherit the first technology that can imitate thought itself. And all of us must decide how we will embrace artificial intelligence. AI is the first technology that will require us to set moral parameters for its usage. We must now decide what AI should be allowed and what should be prohibited. We must decide what happens to creativity, labor, truth, privacy, empathy, and democracy, and who will benefit. What will we require to remain uniquely human?
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23: Let's take a look at the roadways. Here's traffic.
24: Good morning, everybody. Just wrapping up a couple of leftover scattered showers that we should dry out for the morning. Already some problems north on 95. 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
6: 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So it may be 106 miles from Philadelphia to Harrisburg, but we have a governor who's with us every step of the way.
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Harris Dickinson and Marissa Abella are reading it to you on Audible. 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
2: Plenty of trouble already for our Monday morning. This traffic report is sponsored by Staples. First of all, some police activity north on 202 in Lower Gwynedd, right near Plymouth Road. They have the right lane blocked there. East on the Schuylkill Expressway, they cleared an earlier broken down vehicle between South and University, but we're still crawling behind an approaching Vine and through that point right near University. West on side jamming from the Boulevard out to Gladwin already. Eastbound Turnpike right near the Delaware Valley Interchange number 42, an accident blocking the right lane. 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Cloudy and cool again today. Slight chance of another brief afternoon shower. High only 67. Mostly cloudy overnight with a low of 59. Tomorrow, mostly sunny and milder. Finally, a high of 73. Right now, it's scattered showers and 61. 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
0: Let's take a look at the roadways. Here's traffic.
12: Building up some volume pretty quickly on the Schuylkill Expressway and the Vine Expressway in 95. A lot of the usual delays are already in place. North on 42 freeway slowing already too from 41 up to 295. Watch for an accident in Levittown on Bristol Pike, Route 13, southbound near Edgeley Avenue. 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The crispy chicken crunch wrap slider is back, this time with Hidden Valley Diablo Ranch inside at participating U.S. Taco Bell locations for a limited time only and while supplies last. 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

0: much right now.
1: But that, but see, all of his problems has become your problems, and then your problems become our problems, and we are, you have made us grand problems.
0: But but then what you doing though right now, you ignoring the fact that I had a loss in my family, Saudi. You can't over, you can't talk over that. I had a bad loss in my family, Saudi.
1: Sorry to hear
0: Thank you, Alfredo. Thank you, Alfredo. I appreciate you for having some compassion.
1: Yeah, we have,
0: my little cousin lost his daddy.
1: Oh, my God.
0: Him and his brother and his sister.
1: Ah.
0: Him and his brother and his sister lost their daddy.
1: Yeah.
0: And his brother trying to move out the house, and him, they stay in the project, and his sister, she gonna get married. I'm not even gonna put their name out there, because this ain't nobody's business.
1: Right.
0: And I called my auntie last night, and I tried to, she's so upset, she couldn't even say nothing. I said, because she just buried her husband.
1: Yeah.
0: Who got killed in the car wreck. And I called her up on the phone, and all she said...
1: What'd she say? Bad tongue.
2: Take your time, man.
1: You know, a lot of folks going through stuff.
0: That's what all she said. That's all my auntie said.
3: Wait a minute.
1: Yeah. Hey, Black Tony.
4: Wait.
3: Wait a minute.
1: Black Tony.
0: I called my auntie and that's all she said.
1: Forget it, man. Don't worry about it. Take the day off, man. Take the day off, dog.
0: That's all she kept saying. Uh-huh.
1: And what's her name? What's her name?
0: Her name's Florida.
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1: 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Let's check traffic and weather on Classics.
2: Fair amount of traffic volume this morning. Couple of extra problems too. This traffic report is sponsored by Audible. North on 202 jammed at Plymouth Road in Lower Gwynedd. Police activity there still blocking two right lanes. Typical delays in both directions on the Schuylkill Expressway. Looks like all those lanes are open for now. Big jam south on 95 goes from Cotman all the way down to Allegheny. North on 42 freeway tying up from Coles Road in through 295. Accident to watch out for still on southbound Bristol Pike Route 13 at Edgeley Avenue in Levittown. Time things up a bit. Audible makes traffic less of an annoyance and more of an opportunity for another chapter. 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Mostly cloudy and cool again today. High only 67. Mostly cloudy overnight with a low of 59. And then tomorrow, mostly sunny and milder. Nicer high of 73. Right now, it's cloudy and 61. 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

0: Show 16 after the hour. Listen, got a kid going to college? Now is the time to file for a FAFSA. Janelle Thorne is going to be here. Did I say it right again? I messed it up again.
1: Yeah, you did.
0: I said FAFSA.
1: You said it right?
0: FAFSA. That's what I said.
1: FAFSA.
2: Super pronunciation.
0: Oh, I didn't say FAFSA. 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
3: I would say FSFA.
1: No, he said right.
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16: 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So it matters that we have a governor who's looking out for us. 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And he increased funding by a historic $250 million for Philadelphia public schools. And over 175,000 Philadelphians can benefit from the state's Working Pennsylvanians tax credit to put more money in your pocket. 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So it may be 106 miles from Philadelphia to Harrisburg, but we have a governor who's with us every step of the way.
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25: Let's take a look at the roadways. Here's traffic.
26: Well, at this point, we're mainly just dealing with normal traffic volume on most of the main highways. This traffic report is sponsored by Staples. A couple of extra troubles with accidents. One in Exton on Route 100 at Cherie Boulevard. Another one on the westbound Pennsylvania Turnpike between Downingtown and Morgantown is off on the shoulder at mile marker 303.5. 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
27: 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What?

0: sure that based on your student aid account, that all the correct information, the email addresses, you want to get all of that worked out now, because a technicality like that, you don't want that to keep you from getting the aid. Another thing that I suggest is, while dealing with the schools, please make an appointment and go see them in person. It can be a little bit more difficult to take care of business over the phone or online with them. Make that appointment. That way they can pull up everything, pull your account up with you, just to make sure everything is connected, right email addresses, and you have no issues.
1: All right, y'all. It's not throwing. Good morning.
2: What do you do when you've exceeded all of your loan funding and you're only going on Pell Grants, but your minor requires more payment? Is there anything else I can do, like scholarships?
0: Actually, we should be starting with scholarships, because I think it's kind of just normal for us. We automatically, we get the Pell Grant, which is great because we don't have to pay that back. Student loans is actually part of a student aid package. We don't want those, y'all. So that, but it's work to apply for scholarships, but the work is worth it. It is so worth it. So yes, what a great opportunity to look for outside scholarships, outside grants. And again, I'm a big fan of students working on campus to help parents and to help themselves cover these costs.
1: All right, Janine, thank you so much as always. We appreciate everything, and that's a lot of good information. Let everybody know how they can follow you.
0: Ricky, hope this was helpful for everybody today. If you have additional questions, you can reach out to me on social media or my website, which is Janine Thornton, J-I-N-I-T-H-O-R-N-T-O-N. Have a great Monday, everybody.
1: Hey, you too. Give it up for Janine Thornton. Coming up, Jolene got the mix that will stay in your hand all day. 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
6: Let's take a look at the roadways. Here's traffic.
7: Well, it's mostly been typically heavy Monday morning volume on most of the highways this morning. We've had the usual jams in place on the Schuylkill Expressway and on 95 and the Vine Expressway and the 42 Freeway. South of the Roosevelt Boulevard, another big jam from 9th Street all the way down to the Schuylkill Expressway. Northbound 42 Freeway tying up from the Black Horse Pike in through 295. On the northbound New Jersey Turnpike, a little bit north of Interchange Number 3, an accident being worked on, a bit of a jam behind that. Another accident in Warminster on Street Road at Madison Avenue, still tying things up. They're still working on one in Exton on Route 100 at Cherie Boulevard. 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Mostly cloudy and cool again today, high only 67, mostly cloudy overnight with a low of 59, and then tomorrow, mostly sunny and milder, a nicer high of 73. Right now, cloudy and 61. 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
6: WPPC Pensauken, Philadelphia. 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

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No, we did not like the weather we got this weekend. But let me tell you, I saw kayaking in Long Branch, New Jersey, which I've seen before. But when I saw people kayaking in Brooklyn in a flood, I said, Houston, there's a problem. We got rain subsiding today, getting up in the 60s. Tomorrow we'll be in the 70s, believe it or not. We'll be in the 80s by Thursday. Yeah, this crazy weather. Bundle up, though, because this is the kind of weather that makes you sick. It's 61 degrees. Welcome to Middays with Shayla.

0: Classics 107.9, The Sound of Philadelphia. Good morning. It's your girl, Shayla, on this Monday morning. And in the news, the mysterious death of Nolan Wells in Mississippi continues to raise troubling questions. And now three of his friends say that they are receiving bomb and death threats. Attorneys representing the three individuals say their clients have been subjected to numerous threats following a grand jury's decision not to bring criminal charges in Nolan's death. In a statement, the attorneys made it clear that their clients refused to be intimidated by the threats. The latest development comes just days after a Mississippi grand jury determined that there was insufficient evidence to bring criminal charges in connection with Nolan's death. Now, meanwhile, the Wells family continues to question the circumstances surrounding his passing and is calling for further investigation. And I have to tell you, my heart goes out to his family. There are still so many unanswered questions, and some of the explanations surrounding this case just doesn't seem to add up. And I'm praying that if somebody out there knows something, God will put it on their heart to come forward and speak the truth, because this family deserves answers. They deserve peace. And most importantly, they deserve to know exactly what happened to Nolan. We'll take a break and come back with more on Classics.
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Classics 107.9, there's Johnny Gill. Did you know that he was supposed to replace Ralph, not Bobby, when he first got to New Edition? Yeah, once he got there, he found out different. And I didn't know either that this contract extension negotiation between Karl Anthony Towns and the Knicks have officially stalled. Both sides are reportedly tens of millions of dollars apart as they head into training camp for the new season. He recently helped anchor the Knicks, we know, to the first NBA championship in 53 years. He's eligible for a maximum 4-year, $276 million.

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Ooh, loving you forever.

Sussex 107.9. It's Middays with Shayla. And the broadcasting community is mourning the loss of Angela Stribling, who passed away this past Saturday following a courageous 2-year battle with brain cancer. Her husband, Ken Washington, announced her passing. And although I never had the pleasure of meeting Angela Stribling personally, I certainly knew her work. I watched her on BT filling in for Donnie Simpson in her early days. She worked in radio. She was also an imaging voice for several stations. Sometimes we never know the battles that people are fighting behind those beautiful smiles and familiar voices. Our heartfelt condolences go out to her husband, Ken Washington, her family and friends, and the entire broadcasting community. Angela Stribling, dead at the age of 58.

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Follow us at Middays with Shayla at Classics Philly. 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
1: Yes, Stevie Wonder's "As" from the album Songs in the Key of Life. That album was released on this day in 1976. 50 years ago today, Stevie Wonder released Songs in the Key of Life. And we're going to run back a conversation that Gia Peppers had with Stevie and asked, why does "As" resonate with so many people?
2: I don't know. I mean, I just, it sort of came to me. The verses came to me. The middle part came, the bridge.
3: Yeah.
2: And then for the last part that came to me was not when I wrote the lyric, but a few weeks later, which is that we all know sometimes life's pains and troubles can make you wish you were born in another time and space.
3: Yes.
2: But you can bet your life times that and twice the devil that God knew exactly where he wanted you to be placed. So make sure when you say you're in it,
3: but not of it. Come on.
2: You're not making this place, some earthly place called, hell. Mm-hmm. Changing your words into truth and then
3: truth into love.
2: And maybe your children's grandchildren.
3: And their grandchildren.
2: Exactly. So I wrote that. Yeah, because I had the part. I didn't have the words. But I had the demo, we doing that. And then one day I was listening to that and I wanted to write words and they just kind of came to me. But it made me think, was God telling me that about myself? You know, what was being said to me? And so I was inspired just to write those words and say, make sure that all the things you talk about, you are playing your part in making sure that we are moving consistently in the right direction for the good of all, not just ourselves, but everyone. So that's how that happened. And the other thing was, I did that song that night with the studio, and I remember I was playing around after we did the track and everything. Like dan dan dan dan dan dan dan dan dan dan dan dan dan
3: dan
2: dan dan dan dan dan dan dan dan dan dan music is a whirlwind in itself.
3: It
2: the language we all understand. I mean, it's true.
3: It's true.
2: That, that's a language that's universal. And so I always have a little chuckle when people say, they can't relate to Beyonce doing country when she's from the country.
3: Come on.
2: And I just think that people have to grow. You got to have bigger ears to discover bigger and greater things. And in this ocean of music, there's so much to enjoy. And there's so much to be inspired and motivated by. And so, yeah.
3: Stevie, thank you for all that you are and all that you've done. We love you so much.
2: We ain't through,
1: and Stevie is not through. He's going to tour with limited stops and sing the album in its entirety, Songs in the Key of Life. And I was tight that I couldn't get at least 2 tickets, but I have not given up. I'm going to keep hope alive. There's still time to get tickets, all right? But the last time I saw him was right here in Philly, October 12th, 2024. I ain't going to never forget. And I know quite a few of you were right there with me when we saw him last, all right? Well, keep hope alive. Who knows? We may get to see him in Philly again real soon. And remember, we run that back Monday through Friday, 10 a.m. and 1 p.m. right here on Classics.
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4: 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Sipped it all up, got wasted, and passed out in the bathroom.
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6: Oh. 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
4: Oh, come on. 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We've all had that night. We're in there next to the toilet screaming, God, I promise if you just let me live, I won't drink again.
5: It's the drunken prayer that every alcoholic says. He needs to go to raccoon rehab.
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This one goes out to everybody on the JOB. 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

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We're inching up to those free tickets to see Fantasia, Anthony Hamilton, and yes, October London. Those tickets up for grabs shortly. Keep it here.

0: 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It's Middays with Shayla. And can we say congratulations to Precious, a 17-year-old Germantown Friends high school student. She is the winner of Chalkbeat's first ever back-to-school rap contest, which is aimed to uplift youth perspectives on education. Want to hear a little bit about how Precious did? Well, take a listen to it.
1: What it is, yo. Corruption in society, but checking like a list. When they give it like a matrix, I ain't really got a miss. I've been blessed with a mission, I'm giving to a hit. Talk about intelligence, I'ma let it hit. Possible, I got a fantasy, like 1, 2, 3, keep it going like a melody. Like what you mean, like dopamine, and walking through like guns of therapy. Like it's no fantasy, when I sit up bar, I be do it for my family.
0: Wow, you better bring it, Precious. 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Congratulations, Precious from Germantown.
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0: 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Thank you so much for joining me. I am Shayla, and you know, September is wrapping up, and September is also Childhood Cancer Awareness Month and Sickle Cell Awareness Month, and it's time to honor and uplift the children and families who've been impacted by these diseases. 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That's this Saturday at the Philadelphia Zoo. 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Okay, I know I told you I have these tickets to see Anthony Hamilton, Fantasia, and October London when they come to Boardwalk Hall, and I have them for you right now. They're up for grabs. All you have to do is call me at 610-538-1131. But since it's Songs in the Key of Life Day, that album was released 50 years ago on this day. I want you to tell me what song by Stevie Wonder did Anthony Hamilton turn into a duet, sang it with Marcia Ambrosius for a motion picture soundtrack. Which Stevie Wonder song was that? All right. Once again, Anthony Hamilton sang a duet with Marcia Ambrosius, and it was on a soundtrack to a movie, and it was a remake of a Stevie Wonder song. Tell me what song that was. Call me up, 610-538-1131. Get it right, and you're going to go see Anthony Hamilton. Compliments of classics.
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21: This is The Daily Play with Joy Taylor. Fans in Brazil got to see one of the best games of the year Sunday. Dak Prescott and Lamar Jackson went back and forth in Rio, with the Ravens getting on the long flight back to the States with a last-second, literally, 34-31 win. In the final 2 minutes, the Ravens took the lead on a Lamar Jackson touchdown pass, and then Dak drove the Cowboys down and kicked a go-ahead field goal with just 7 seconds left. Gotta be ballgame. However, Lamar Jackson hit Zay Flowers for a 27-yard gain and called timeout with 1 second left. Ravens kicker Tyler Hoop hit a 56-yarder for a miraculous win,
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0: of your girl, Shayla. And it is Songs in the Key of Life Day, which means that all day we'll be celebrating this album that came out 50 years ago today. So I asked the question, Anthony Hamilton and Marcia Ambrosius sang a song from Songs in the Key of Life. They remade it for a soundtrack that came out not too long ago. Tell me the name of the Stevie Wonder song they remade.
1: The name of the song is Ash. Am I correct?
0: You are correct.
1: Wow! Let's go!
0: Wait, how'd you know that?
1: Let me tell you something. So I just left the gym, and I popped on the radio, and I'm like, I know that song. They sing it real slow at the end of the song, into the movie.
0: Yes!
1: Why did I get married? No. Best Man 2, yes.
0: Right.
1: And everybody was crying.
0: It was for the funeral.
1: Yes, it was.
0: Wow. So you really knew that?
1: It was Mia, wasn't it?
0: It was Mia's funeral. All right, what's your name?
1: My name is Vincent McDuffie.
0: You're going to go see Anthony Hamilton when he does that song and so many others in October, London, and Fantasia. They're all coming to Boardwalk Hall on February 13th, Valentine's weekend. I've taken care of you for Valentine's weekend. All you got to do is bring the Valentine.
1: I got my Valentine right next to me right now. Shay Shay, her birthday tomorrow. Happy birthday, Shay Shay.
0: Happy birthday, Shay Shay. You're going to see Fantasia Anthony Hamilton in October, London, courtesy of what radio station?
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0: And let's just say happy birthday to Leona. That's Vince's mom, Shay Shay, his wife, Milan, his sister, and Vincent McDuffie is even celebrating a birthday this Saturday. It's Libra season, y'all, and this is for all my Libras.

Well, I'm having a good time celebrating Songs in the Key of Life, which was released 50 years ago today. And one of my favorite songs off the album, besides As, is Love's in Need of Love Today, and that is our music morsel. And here's why. The lyrics speak to the truth of our past, the reality of our present, and unfortunately, what could very well be our future. When Stevie wrote this song 50 years ago, he was speaking about a world where hate was threatening to overpower love. And here we are, all these years later, still fighting some of those same

0: 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It's 12 noon in the city, and we're serving it your way.
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2: 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I should say 50th. Sorry about that, folks.

0: We're inside the Midday Cafe. Of course, we're celebrating 50 years. Songs in the Key of Life debuted on this day back in 1976. As we do it, Bette Rock and Shayla. Oh, there she goes.
1: I was lost in a village ghetto land. That's where I was in 1976. 50 years. I can't believe it. You remember that album was a double album.
0: That's right.
1: And Imhotep Gary Bird co-wrote that song with Stevie Wonder.
0: Wait, wait, hold on one second, too. From a historical point of view, please explain to folks what exactly is a double album? Because nowadays, you know what we know. Yeah, yeah.
1: You're absolutely right. It is when we were in the age of vinyl.
0: Yes.
1: And there were two vinyl albums that came in one package.
0: That's right.
1: Yeah. So you got double the albums for probably single the money.
0: I would think back in them days, might have been like $5 for a double album back in 1976.
1: I don't even remember that.
0: So the equivalent to that today might be about $45.
1: Yeah.
0: Yeah. Yeah. All right.
1: But if you tried to buy Songs in the Key of Life now, how much would that be? That's interesting. I'm going on. I'm going to let you know by the end of this mix.
0: All right.
1: But I can't wait to hear what you've got because I know it's going to blow
0: our minds. I know you like this
1: one. Oh, yes. You know I do. Come with it. Come on.
0: Midday Cafe.

0: You know,
1: man,
0: not to be that old guy on the park bench.
1: Which
0: you remember Cosby, the Cosby kids, that Mudfoot, that guy Mudfoot? He was that old guy on that. Not to be Mudfoot, right? But do they make albums like this now? Because we can go by Songs in the Key of Life.
1: Yes.
0: Off the Wall.
1: Yep.
0: Controversy.
1: Gratitude from Earth, Wind & Fire, double album.
0: Yeah.
1: And they had Faces, I think, which was another double album. Yeah.
0: When you say, yo, my man, yo, son, I got an album out. Well, how many songs do you have out?
1: No. They don't say I got an album. They say I got an MP out. What is that? What the hell is that? Is that my piece of music? My piece.
0: Oh, 50 man. Years. Songs in the Key of Life.
1: Happy birthday to Songs in the Key of Life. Man, and it's just as relevant as I was saying when I played Love's in Need of Love today. It's just as relevant today as it was 50 years ago.
0: Yeah, yeah.
1: And probably will be 50 years from now.
0: Not that we were around 50 years ago. We just
1: not at all.
0: Speaking of which,
1: Mudfoot.
0: His concerts, it's just phenomenal. You can't get seats for it.
1: I'm on fire because I cannot get these tickets.
0: I can't either.
1: I am so sick because I sat in the queue, you know, for like a long time, and then they hit me with we're sold out.
0: Can somebody get word to Stevie's camp that we honored his album 50 years later? Can somebody, somebody do that for
1: and
0: us?
1: And tell him to come up with another show for Philly.
0: Yeah,
1: how about
0: exactly.
1: That?
0: Exactly.
1: How about that?
0: Exactly. Because we're the only ones, and I'm pretty sure we're the only ones that did this today. So thank you for reminding me of that, Shayla. Thank you.
1: All right. Come on, Stevie. Philly needs a show. Okay? Thank you very much.
0: My time is done. At DJ Bentrock on the IG, Bentrock on Facebook. You got more coming up, right?
1: Yep.
0: All right.
1: Classics 107.9.
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0: Classics 107.9, The Sound of Philadelphia. And let me tell you, he sure was good to us during the Midday Cafe Mix. And he's going to get to be real good to you aboard the One Voyage Cruise. Right, Ben?
1: That is right. October 26th through November 1st, I believe. Yes, we set sail that Monday. I'm one of the DJs on there. That means I got about four or five joints I'm doing. So join me for that. OneVoyageCruise.com.
0: That's right. We're taking the Midday Cafe Mix on the sea.
1: That's right. All right.
0: And Lord knows what happens on the ship stays on the ship. All right, because I don't want to hear nothing about it. Okay? Especially when he throws this one on. It's classic.

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0: 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It's Middays with Shayla, where every Monday we deal with issues that affect every woman, mommies and millennials. And this month we've been talking about Alopecia Awareness Month, and that is September. And Alexis Baxter has been kind enough to brief us on some of the things that she's doing to raise awareness, and one being the Alopecia Angels Network. And this can be found on PhillyHairHealer.com. 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And she tells us more about it here in Mommies and Millennials.
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Today marks the 50th birthday of Songs in the Key of Life, the album by Stevie Wonder. Isn't She Lovely is on that album. And he's going to break down that song sound for sound and even tell us about a mistake that's on there. So keep it here.

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1: Yes, let's run that back with Stevie Wonder. Songs in the Key of Life, that album that Isn't She Lovely came from. It's celebrating its 50th birthday today. It was released on this date in 1976. And Stevie Wonder breaks down Isn't She Lovely, sound for sound, and even a mistake we never heard.

0: The one thing that really made it more great was actually something we just kind of did by chance, and that is I took reel-to-reel Stellavox home with me, a portable recording machine, and I told Yolanda, I said, look, I want us to get some sounds of you know, just Aisha, and that's just the interaction between yourself, me, and her. All of us just, you know, obviously Aisha had no sense of what was going on. She just knew that we wanted to make sounds. And that particular sound there is not Aisha, but it's a baby that a doctor that we knew, a doctor friend found, and we were able to get the birth of this child. And that is Yolanda there, laughing. Miss Aisha. This is when we're at the Regency apartment hotel, and she's messing with the dresser drawer, and just being silly, just being a baby.
1: The one thing that I usually focus on every time I hear it, though, is her. I'm sorry, but it is. You know, it's just funny to hear them talking about
0: me. Oh, hear me talking.
1: Yeah. Yeah. Especially when she starts laughing. She's like, it sounds like she said, bake me. That's my favorite.
2: Beat you.
0: She says, beat me. You understand why she's saying beat me? We never beat our child. We never did. Promise you.
3: I mean, I knew it was good, but I couldn't believe the success of it. I mean, it was just big, huge.
0: That was a mistake there by the harmonica. I never corrected that. Want to run it back a little bit? Can you run it back? Huh? Yeah. I'll admit to that mistake.
4: Who knew that there was a harmonica mistake in that song? Isn't she lovely? Nevertheless, it was still one of the great songs off that album that's celebrating its 50th birthday today, Songs in the Key of Life. Aisha happens to sing background for her dad now, too. Yeah, Stevie Wonder. And we'll continue to celebrate 50 years of Songs in the Key of Life right here on Classics 107.9, where we run that back Monday through Friday, 10 a.m. and 1 p.m.
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23: 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So it matters that we have a governor who's looking out for us. 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And he increased funding by a historic $250 million for Philadelphia public schools. And over 175,000 Philadelphians can benefit from the state's Working Pennsylvanians tax credit to put more money in your pocket. 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So it may be 106 miles from Philadelphia to Harrisburg, but we have a governor who's with us every step of the way.
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That's right. Karen White and so many others, all right? 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It's Classic

0: That's what that album did 50 years ago today. Songs in the Key of Life knocked us off of our feet. Oh my goodness. That's just one of my other favorite songs on that album. Love's Anita Love today is the one I played earlier today. And, you know, alongside As, let's just say I have several favorites on that album. And here's why. The lyrics speak to the truth of our past, the reality of our present, and unfortunately, what could very well be our future. When Stevie wrote this song 50 years ago, he was speaking about a world where hate was threatening to overpower love. And here we are, all these years later, still fighting some of those same battles. That's what makes this album so powerful. It doesn't belong to just one generation. It's a message that transcends time. Stevie wasn't just singing about love between two people. He was actually talking about love for humanity, compassion, understanding, the responsibility we have to one another. And what gets me is that he wasn't simply identifying the problem. He was reminding us that we have the power to do something about it. Love needs protecting, needs nurturing, needs us to stand up and sometimes fight for it. That's why this album will always have a special place in my heart, because whether we're talking about yesterday, today, or tomorrow, the message remains the same. The world will always need more love, and it really starts with us. I love you for listening. We'll talk again tomorrow. I'll leave you in the very capable hands of Lady B, DJ Touchtone, and Tatiana. They're next on Classics.
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I really don't know where all the time went. I really have to go. Stop. Oh, I really have to.

0: Gonzalk in Philadelphia. She's the jock that started hip-hop, and her name is on the Walk of Fame.
1: You got that right.
0: She's Lady B with DJ Touchtone on The Real Sound of Philadelphia. 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

0: can't eat. I can't sleep because the Eagles are taking on the Bears tonight. I can't wait.
1: The Bears.
0: Oh, I am hyped and here for it, Touch.
2: Oh, my gosh. Yeah, it's going to be a good time tonight.
0: It is.
1: Yes.
0: Football was amazing yesterday as well.
2: Oh, man, was it ever.
0: I can't wait for Nita to walk in the door so we can run it down.
2: Oh, yeah.
0: Crazy.
2: Yeah.
0: We've got a plethora of tickets to give away today.
2: A plethora.
0: That's what I said.
1: Yes.
0: Yes. The rodeo coming to the Lyricore Center.
2: Okay.
0: Fantasia, Anthony Hamilton in October, London.
2: That's a great Valentine's Day weekend.
0: It's going to be so good. Mm-hmm. Yep. It's coming to Boardwalk Hall. And, of course, culture catch-up, crazy news, and all the shenanigans.
2: Yes. Happy Monday.
0: It's a rainy Monday, but we're going to brighten it up for you, I promise.
2: We are the sunshine, and welcome to the show, y'all.

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0: get robbed. No bigotry, no doubt. Yeah. Black Street Productions. We out, we out, ride. We out, we out.
1: 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I'm so happy I've been holding a secret.
2: Yes. Oh, jeez. Yeah, please let them know for the love of God, because boy, oh boy.
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1: Okay. $1,000 every Friday.
2: A stack.
1: Man, you sure I can't enter?
2: That would be enough.
1: I could use $1,000 for my vacay.
2: So could I, but we can't win.
1: All right. Well, B Nation, you can get the writing, get the submitting, $1,000 every Friday. Oh, it feels so good to get that off my chest.
2: Because she's been holding it in for a good minute, y'all. I ain't going to lie.
1: For like 2 weeks.
2: Maybe
1: why
2: longer.
1: Why would they tell me and say I couldn't tell? Well, the cat's out the bag now.
2: There it is.
1: It's Classics 107.9 Culture Catch Up coming up. Don't move.
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4: 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See

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1: No purchase necessary. 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

0: There are so many things I want to say about that song that I can't on the radio. So.
1: Oh, sweet Jesus. You're starting like that on a Monday? Really?
0: And as a matter of fact, I still want my vocoder.
1: Okay.
0: So I can sound like that.
1: Okay.
0: It's so dope.
1: All right.
0: It's Classics 107.9 Culture Ketchup. It's on its way, Touchy.
1: What are we talking about?
0: Looks like our girl Kiki White is in some legal trouble.
1: Oh, Lord.
0: Former President Barack Obama is trying something new.
1: I'm here for it.
0: Congratulations are in order for Colin Kaepernick.
1: Mm-hmm.
0: And Taylor Swift broke a record at the VMAs last night.
1: Nice.
0: Yeah, it's going to be a good culture catch up. We're Classics 107.9 with some classic TSOP. And they don't call them mighty for nothing. The mighty, mighty OJs. All the haters. You know what I mean? The naysayers.
1: Mm-hmm.
0: Basically, the backstabbers.
1: And there it is.

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2: So, y'all, R&B singer Kiki Wyatt is in a little bit of legal trouble. She was arrested in Georgia on 3 counts. Terroristic threats, simple assault, and cruelty to children.
3: Wait, doesn't she have like over a dozen kids?
2: She does.
1: Whoa. I don't know if you asked me. It sounds like she was probably fighting around the children.
3: We don't know.
2: She was taken into custody September 20th and released on a $1,050 bond on the 22nd. And according to Kiki, there's only one charge that stuck, which was simple assault. We'll keep y'all posted as the story develops.
3: We will see. Mm-hmm. That's wild.
1: It's the first for Kiki. And this is new for Barack Obama. He has just turned his love for books into a brand new podcast. The former president just launched A Great Book with Barack Obama. It's a 6-episode Audible series where he's sitting down with different guests to talk about books that have stuck with him and helped shape how he sees the world. Plus, he's got some pretty big names joining the conversation. I'm talking Tom Hanks and Ta-Nehisi Coates. The books range from James Baldwin's The Fire Next Time to Toni Morrison's Song of Solomon, with conversations surrounding identity, culture, memory, and power. The full series is available right now on Audible.
3: Yo, you know I gotta check that out, right?
2: Yeah.
3: I love me some forever President Barack Obama.
2: Absolutely.
3: All right, well, speaking of bestsellers, Colin Kaepernick has something to celebrate. He's officially been added to the New York Times Best Author list. His new memoir, The Perilous Fight, debuted at number one on the New York Times hardcover nonfiction list.
2: Congratulations to Colin Kaepernick.
3: And Kaepernick celebrated the moment online by saying it's been a long time coming.
1: Yeah.
3: This book takes readers through his childhood, NFL career, and the story behind the 2016 National Anthem protest.
2: Hence the reason why he was holding out on not saying much.
3: Mm-hmm. And he also talks about how his life has changed afterwards. And people aren't just reading it. Kaepernick narrates the audiobook himself.
2: Oh, dope.
3: Which also landed him among Audible's best-selling nonfiction titles as well. Go ahead, Colin Kaepernick. Mm-hmm. And he did this without Target sales. Let me just point that out.
1: Right.
2: Nice.
3: And lastly, we got to tap in on what happened last night at the VMAs. What's going on, Todd?
1: Yep, the VMAs went down last night, and Taylor Swift has officially made history. She picks up her first ever Artist Director Honors, breaking her tie with Beyonce to become the most awarded artist in VMA history. She also grabbed Video of the Year for The Fate of Ophelia, dedicating that win to the late Dolly Parton.
2: Okay.
1: Yeah. And there were plenty of other big moments. Madonna opened the show with Sabrina Carpenter.
3: That was amazing. That opening act was amazing. I'm like, how old is this lady? She's going to faint.
1: She did it. She did it. She was crawling, rolling, dancing.
3: Yes, yes.
1: Doing a dang thing.
3: And she won 2 VMAs.
1: Yeah.
3: All right, for the triple OGs.
1: And Snoop Dogg, he was a great host. And honestly, I'm not surprised that the place wasn't filled with sticky icky.
2: You know what?
3: He came out telling people to look under their seat.
2: You know what?
3: And he was like, side, side.
1: And I was looking forward to seeing who was going to get the Video Vanguard of the Year award. And it was Nirvana.
3: Yes, presented by my man Chuck D.
1: Yeah.
3: Yeah, that was a good look. Mm-hmm. I gotta say, I enjoyed the VMAs last night.
1: So did I.
3: I did. And that, ladies and gentlemen, is today's Culture Catch-Up, brought to you by PA Health and Wellness and WellCare. 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
0: Saturday, October the 10th. 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
0: Hey, Lady A, guess what, girl? You are caller number 9. 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

0: Can I just say out loud, I love Salt's new album.
1: Word.
0: Everything.
2: Okay.
0: She still got it, Touch.
2: All right now.
0: And the lyrics have meaning, too. I suggest y'all give it a listen. I'm just saying.
1: Love it.
0: It's Classics 107.9. We are the Real Sound of Philly. Crazy news is on its way.
2: What we got?
0: A former NFL kicker breaks a world record.
2: Okay.
0: And in South Africa, another record was broken, but this one smelled so good.
2: Mm.
0: Oh, I could just close my eyes and wish I was there. And if rain really brings you good luck on your wedding day, this couple should hit the lottery.
1: See?
0: Because when I say it rained, it rained.
2: Mm.
0: Crazy news coming up in a few. Keep it locked right here. We are Classics.

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2: Happy Remember When Monday.
3: Happy Monday.
4: What up, though? Happy Monday, ladies and gentlemen. So congrats are in order to Adam Vinatieri, former NFL kicker, who just added another record to his resume. He kicked a 33-yard field goal. Now, to y'all would say that's not much, but check this out. He did it at 11,300 feet in the Swiss Alps.
2: You can barely breathe at that altitude. How, Sway?
3: Right.
2: How?
4: It earned him a Guinness World Record for the highest altitude American football field goal ever made. He said that the thin air changed everything. His breathing, his heart rate, and rhythm.
2: See, that's what I was saying. That's hard.
3: Yo, kicking in the snow is one thing, but kicking without oxygen, that's different.
2: Way different and dangerous. What the hell?
4: That right there.
2: All right, Todd, what you got?
3: So over in South Africa, thousands of people came together on Heritage Day in an attempt to break a world record for the largest bride ever, also known as a cookout. A big one. Everybody had to barbecue at the same time for at least 5 minutes using wood or charcoal only. No gas allowed. I know that food was good.
4: Hello.
3: Braai is a huge part of South African culture, so the event was really about food, tradition, and bringing different communities together. Now they're just waiting to find out if Guinness makes it official. Thousands of grills going at once. I know that neighborhood smelled good.
2: I was going to say, it's the aroma for me.
4: Yes. Oh, yeah.
2: I can smell it from here. Mm. Wow. All right, y'all, they say it's good luck when it rains on your wedding day, but this is taking it to a whole new level. There's a couple in the Philippines that proved that they were getting married no matter what.
4: Oh, wow.
2: Looks like heavy flooding left the St. John the Baptist Church filled with water to about hip level.
3: What?
4: Whoa.
2: And the parish actually suggested postponing the ceremony, but the couple said no.
3: Wow.
2: The bride walked through the water in her wedding gown, and the groom's suit got soaked. Even the ring bearer had water up to his waist.
4: That's crazy.
2: It is. But at the end of the day, they still said, I do.
3: They meant for better or for worse, rain or flood.
2: Right? Like I said, they should have a healthy and happy marriage. That's a lot of rain.
3: Yep.
2: And that, ladies and gentlemen, is today's crazy news. Y'all know for a fact we can't make this nonsense up.
4: At all.
2: We are Classics 107.9, taking a break, checking on traffic. Hold tight. We'll be right back.
3: So my story is coming out of Miami-Dade, where police say Yersi Mercado Rivera took a neighborhood dispute to a whole nother level. She's accused of forcing her way into a neighbor's home and throwing a bucket of human feces on her after accusing the woman of having an affair with her husband.
5: Oh, No, she didn't.
3: Yersi claims that she was just trying to get rid of the waste, but police believe the attack was intentional. Yeah, it was.
4: Yeah. I don't know what's worse, that or spitting on somebody. Like, both of them are just disrespectful.
2: What in the ish?
4: Literally.
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6: We've got a broken down truck on the Boulevard. Report brought to you by Staples Boulevard northbound. Broken down truck in Langdon Street in the right lane of the outer drive. We've got some heavy volume there. 76 is heavy westbound Bear Avenue to South Street. The off-ramp to 30th Street partially blocked with construction. More delays westbound Boulevard to Belmont. Eastbound jam Girard Avenue to South Street. More south New Jersey. Got a downed tree 38 westbound at Church Street blocking the right lane. And that's heavy stretching back to Mount Laurel Road. 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
1: Mm-hmm.
0: Happy anniversary, sir.
1: Yes.
0: That's kind of monumental.
1: Oh, it is?
0: All right, Touch, it's Monday.
1: Mm-hmm. Yes,
0: Did you watch any football yesterday?
1: The Pittsburgh game and the Baltimore game, yes.
0: Yo, why is Baltimore going to be my second favorite team now?
1: Listen.
0: Just for doing that to the Cowboys.
1: My top three right now, Eagles, Baltimore, and Pittsburgh. Those are my top three.
0: Yo, with 7 seconds left.
1: Crazy. Very crazy.
0: That was crazy.
1: Mm.
0: I can't wait for Nita to walk up in here because you know we're going to talk about
1: it. Of course we will.
0: So Monday, stay tuned for sports with our favorite young boy right here on Classics 107.9.

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0: All right, y'all, it's Monday Fun Day. Let's talk sports with our favorite young boy, Nee.
1: Yay, what up, homie?
0: Nee, yes. How many games did you watch yesterday? Because I was glued to the television.
2: It felt like everything. It felt like I was sat down for the entire,
1: entire day.
2: Yes, at the same spot. It was crazy.
0: Okay, and we get to sit in the same spot tonight for our Eagles.
1: Yes.
2: We are looking to go 3-0 tonight. We take on the Bears, and the Bears actually are on their third-string quarterback, Caleb Williams, out with a hamstring. Their backup, Tyson Bagent, out with a concussion. And now their third-string quarterback, Case Keenum, is going to try and get the win.
0: And after tonight, we take on the Rams.
2: It's going to be an angry Rams team. They just lost to the Broncos. We'll get to that a little bit later. But we need this win to build on some momentum.
0: I'm loving it. I have confidence.
2: Me too. But for me, what gives me confidence is the Cowboys just lost in embarrassing fashion.
1: Oh, man.
2: Lamar Jackson and the Ravens beat the Cowboys in a classic in Brazil. 34-31, Lamar Jackson. He came onto the field with 7 seconds left in one timeout and left the field a winner. How do you do that?
0: I don't know. It reminded me of the Michigan game because out of nowhere, this 1 second was found, and that's all they needed.
2: But this one wasn't cheating. Michigan was cheating. My man Lamar got it in time. But like you said, it was a crazy end to that game. Now, like we said, the Rams, they lost to the Broncos, falling to 1-2 last night. The Broncos got them 30-26. And get this. In the second half, the Broncos outscored the Rams 30-0.
0: It was one of the craziest comebacks I've ever seen in my life. I could not believe they won that game.
2: And the Rams do not look scary as they come to play us in Philly next week. Mm. Now, our division rival, the Commanders, pulled off maybe the biggest upset of the entire season, beating the defending Super Bowl and undefeated at the time, Seahawks 33-31.
0: Wow. I think they broke their, 12-game winning streak.
2: Yes.
0: Crazy.
2: They were on pace to maybe break a record, but Washington said not too much. And the Giants also got a victory, beating the Titans in a very ugly and close 12-7 victory. Javon Holland, safety of the Giants, ended the game with a game-winning interception.
0: Loved every minute of it.
2: Now, it's some more stressful news. The Phillies, I'm happy to say, did make the playoffs.
0: By this much. We almost didn't.
2: The last game of the season.
0: Yeah, we beat the Rays to clinch our spot in the playoffs.
2: Yes.
0: But now, what are we going to do with Atlanta?
2: Now, Atlanta has low-key had our number recently, but when the playoffs happen, all slates are now clean, and we can now fight and make what we want to be a red October. But first, the Atlanta Braves, you got to get it.
0: That's it. Yeah, we got to get past the Braves.
2: Yes.
0: In basketball news, today was Sixers press day.
1: Oh, man.
2: Yo, I saw LeBron James get out of the car and just walk in. I was like, damn, he's really a Sixer.
0: He really is. You saw the jersey.
2: Yes, and then Jaylen Brown also. He's really a Sixer.
0: Yeah, speaking of Jaylen Brown, shout out to his mom. We hung out at the mayor's birthday party.
2: Wow.
1: Good luck,
0: she was so cool, Touch.
1: Yes.
0: We were dancing on stage. Mm. I'm like, wow. Yes.
1: Nice.
0: And then I felt a little guilty. I'm like, I have booed your son so many times.
2: It's okay. It's okay, though, because now this season, we're going to be cheering as hard as we can.
0: I promise
2: I will. Still got Tyrese Maxey. Still got Ed Combe. And they're saying Joel Embiid. I saw a picture. He looks slimmer than ever. JoJo, give me a good 50 games. We can win it all.
0: Okay, just keep your feet on the court.
2: He will.
0: Not your back.
2: I talked to him.
0: Not your head.
2: He got it.
0: All right. Let's talk women's sports. The WNBA playoffs are in full effect.
2: Yes.
0: Let's run it down.
2: Now, the New York Liberty defeated the Lynx in really embarrassing fashion for the Lynx, 91-75. And then the Aces, Aja Wilson and her team got the W, beating the Fever 102-85. And I'm telling you, Aja Wilson is my woe. She is the greatest women's basketball player ever. 38 points, 12 rebounds, 2 steals, 4 blocks, and getting the W. Also, Angel Reese in the Dream went up 1-0, beating the Mystics 92-77. And speaking of Angel Reese, she won AP Defensive Player of the Year. It feels like every single time I come in here, she has a new record, a new award.
1: Yeah, right?
2: She's always doing something.
0: Yeah, her season is just getting better and better.
2: Yes. And the not-too-long-ago expansion team, the Valkyries, defended home court well as they got the win against the Dallas Wings, 104-80. And this team gives me hope for our new Philly women's team. Because if you can be this good, this fast, what can we be?
0: Okay.
2: Mm. Yes.
0: I have confidence because it's a Philly thing.
2: Oh, of course. Saying. Of yes. course. We do basketball.
0: The WNBA playoffs are in full effect.
2: Yes.
0: Good luck to all the ladies. Mm. And that, ladies and gentlemen, are sports with our favorite young boy. Tell them where they can find you, Nee.
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0: 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You guys have wreck responders. What is their job?
9: Yeah, Lady B, see, most lawyers are going to just base the case strictly on a police report. But at 1-800-TRUCK-WRECK, we have a wreck responder, my guy Juan, a.k.a. 911. 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
24: We've got a broken down vehicle in Camden. Report brought to you by the Empire State Building, 676 southbound. Broken down vehicle just south of Morgan Boulevard in the right lane. We do have delays on 676 south, Morgan Boulevard to 76. Also in Jersey, in Morristown, down tree cleared out of the way. 38 westbound at Church Road, but still heavy back to Mount Laurel Road. Schuylkill jams eastbound, Girard Avenue to South Street, westbound heavy. University Avenue to south on the Boulevard to Belmont. 95 jams northbound, Girard Avenue to Bridge Street. 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
1: Yeah, yeah.
0: We're going to reminisce because it's Remember When Monday.
1: Mm-hmm.
0: And we're going to lay somebody with some nice tickets for Valentine's Day, Touch.
1: Fantasia, Anthony Hamilton, and October London Boardwalk Hall in AC. That is Valentine's Day weekend. Fellas, do your job.
0: Saturday, February the 13th, the Boardwalk Hall will be on fire. And we've got your chance to win the tickets when we go downstairs at 5. Be here or be nowhere.

0: keep on dancing. That's why we have a party on the radio every day at 5. It's what we do to get you home from the J-O-B, Touchy.
1: My show.
0: And it's Monday.
2: Yes.
0: My favorite day because we get to reminisce. It's the day I tell my friends, turn on a basement party for your kids so they can know how things used to be.
1: There you go.
0: Back in the day so they'll know how good or maybe even bad they have it now.
1: Well, and then there's that.
0: And then there's that. All right. As I'm getting off today to go to my nailery and give them a piece of my mind.
1: Yeah, because you've been dealing with this for a second.
0: Yeah.
1: Yeah.
0: Yeah, I quit them. Like we used to say back in the day,
1: quit.
0: Remember when? Quit.
1: Quit.
0: I'm about to quit my nailery, y'all. Anyway, ladies, do you remember when we did our own nails? Well, we didn't go, you know. We went to the drugstore and bought polish and fingernail polish remover. Got a cotton ball and the rest was history. Mm. What happened to those days? And you know, Touch, I was reading online that they say all this tech and this AI is making people yearn for things that are more nostalgic, like things that we used to do back in the day.
1: Right.
0: And they were talking about pastimes. And my little cousin didn't understand what were pickup sticks. Now raise your hand out there if you remember playing pickup sticks.
1: Somebody in the car raising their hand right now.
0: Basically, Touch, it was just a jar of sticks. You spilled them out and you had to pick them up without touching the other stick.
1: Oh.
0: One of my favorite pastimes, along with Chinese jump rope. That was a whole thing.
1: Right.
0: Yep. Love those. And then someone was talking about the chemicals and how they're putting chemicals in everything. And somebody said, remember we used to sniff glue in class? And I'm like, oh my God. I do remember my classmates doing that dumb ish.
1: Sniff glue and get high.
0: And get a rush. I never ever wanted to feel that rush. I don't even like a magic marker. To today, I don't want to open up a Sharpie.
1: Yeah, no, you.
0: I get dizzy, don't I, Touch?
1: Yes, right away.
0: I don't like it.
1: Right
0: I
1: away.
0: Don't like it.
1: Right away.
0: I will tell you something I did do with glue that was stupid when we were coming up.
1: Right.
0: We would put glue on our hands and then let it dry and then peel it off.
1: Right.
0: Either we had a very boring teacher or really nothing else to do.
1: Clearly. Or waste mom and dad's money.
0: I'm just saying, well, no, it was the school's money. That's where we got the glue from.
1: Well,
0: so,
1: okay,
0: yeah.
1: Well, then there's that. Okay.
0: We did that in class. And lastly, ladies, I was in a hair store, and they just don't make hair oil the way they used to. You would think with aisles and aisles of stuff, but I want to find some douche arm or some wild root. Holla if you feel your girl.
1: Wow.
0: That is my remember when touch. 610-538-1131 is our number. You could talk about something you did back in the day, someone you knew back in the day. Just a remember when. Whatever you want to remember from back in the day, say it with your chest. 610-538-1131. Let's go,

0: baby girl.
1: Come on, remember when?
0: I remember when I was a kid, my mom and everybody would vote, and they used to get put on their little shirt dresses and go vote with their red lipstick from Avon.
1: Like they were hyped about it, right?
0: Yeah, they were really hyped about it, and I say that to say this. You have gagged us for so many years. We are in the predicament that we're in because you did not go vote. So go vote, and we know who you are that didn't, so don't try to perpetrate a fraud.
1: I know that's right, Mother. Put them in their place.
0: That's right. That's right, because you know what? After a while, it's going to be on every application, so why should you get a job that didn't vote and somebody else needed, voted, and didn't get it?
1: Point made, Mama Flo. What's that station?
0: 1079. Mother, love y'all. Hey, Tex.
2: Hey, Mama.
1: And we love you back. 1079, who's this?
3: This is Tyrone, the original black man.
1: All right, Tyrone, the original black man. Remember when...
3: You remember when somebody else had some candy or something and we used to say hunks?
1: Or no hunks. I still say it.
3: Yeah. Hunks. Yeah. That's what I was thinking about. Yeah.
1: As soon as I walked out the candy store, no hunks.
3: Yeah. You say hunks. Hey, what's up?
1: I don't know where we got that dumb stuff from.
3: I'm telling you, boy.
1: What's your station, baby?
3: 107.9.
1: 107.9, who's this?
4: This is Michelle. Hey, B, this is your sis. How you?
1: Hey, Michelle. Listen. Hey, girl. All right, come on. Remember when?
4: Remember when we did used to do the glue thing with the hands and stuff like that, the Elmer Glue? But it was in my head with that one because I was thinking it as you were saying it. But listen, doing the hair thing and the nail thing, I was doing hair downstairs in the basement and doing nails upstairs in the dining room, right? And my brother Donald, may he rest in peace, will come upstairs and be like, oh, hey. No, y'all got the whole house smell like nails. I'm going to call your shop Gucci by Gucci. Get that smell out of here. It's too strong.
1: Oh, my God. We were doing nails in the dining room. You ain't never lied.
4: Right? I had the whole shebang, the drills, everything.
1: I know that's right.
4: Tell me I wasn't a nail tug, honey.
1: Okay, now look at all the money they making. What's that station, girl?
4: 107.9 with my sis in touch. Hey, y'all. Love y'all.
1: Love you back. 107.9, who's this?
5: Hey, it's Alice.
1: Hey, Alice, come on. Remember when?
5: Yeah, remember back in the day when we used to have that super sugar crisp blocks of cereal and we used to cut the record off the back of it?
1: And the record really played. Remember that?
5: I remember because my dad bought me a one of those record players back in the day. And remember that it was the mascot Sugar Bear?
1: Yup.
5: That's what it... I actually used to date him.
1: Wait, can't get enough of those sugar crisps. Sugar, why do I remember the song?
5: You know what? What was the name of the song?
1: Can't get enough of those sugar crisps, girl. Yes.
5: I know.
1: What's your station?
5: 107.9.
1: Why are we telling our age? Bye, girl.
6: Yo, I'm going to piggyback off of Tyrone.
1: What?
6: Because Butch just did that to me the other day.
1: Said no hunks?
6: No, he said hunks.
1: Oh.
6: I was eating some shrimp and a fish sandwich. He was like, hunks, no, bro.
1: Hunks, I know that's
6: hunks,
1: right.
6: Bro. I was like, damn.
1: I still don't play. I do not share my candy. Until, you know, Touch.
6: Yeah, no, you're a candy fanatic to this day.
1: I ain't sharing my candy or my man. There's two things I ain't sharing. No hunks. No hunks, Touch. No hunks. Not on my man or my now and laters. No. But back to the sugar bear with the sugar crisp.
6: Yes.
1: Okay. So the record on the back of the box really worked. But you had to cut the box to get the record out.
6: Right.
1: And I wanted to play it as soon as we got the box. So I would really throw the cereal away sometimes.
6: Oh. I know your mom was heated with you.
1: What? Heated wasn't the word. Mm. After that, you got plain old flakes, just a cornflake, not a frosted one, not a nothing.
6: Just flakes.
1: Did you want to throw it in the trash? You're going to eat flakes like a month. Like, damn.
6: Damn.
1: I'm so sorry. I need my sugar, Jones. Like, what are we going to do? And that first record player she was talking about,
6: right?
1: It was called a closing play.
6: Oh, wow.
1: The needle was like in the lid. Of the little cassette, when you put it down,
6: right.
1: It went on the record.
6: Okay.
1: Yeah. Mm. First record I played on my closing play was the Jackson 5 Christmas album, and I dared you to touch it.
6: See.
1: Like, look, all the scratching and breaking up on my brothers and sisters stuff, I had a nerve to have an attitude.
6: See.
1: Don't touch my record player.
6: Mm-hmm.
1: Just saying.
6: But you ain't had no problem touching theirs and
1: what?
6: Theirs.
1: They beat me up like 5,000 times for touching their stuff. Hence the reason they probably got me the record player so I would stop. But yeah, that part.
6: Yeah, you didn't.
1: 610-538-1131 is the number. It's the day we reminisce. Back the way things used to be. 610-538-1131. Finish the sentence. Remember when

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1: One time for the AKA South of the Pink and Green, the Pink and Green. What up?

0: 1079, who's this?
1: This is Jamil, Lady B. How you doing?
0: I'm good, Jamil. Come on, baby. Remember when?
1: I remember when we used to play half ball. That's when we cut the tennis ball in half.
0: Yep.
1: And whoever, we would play half ball and with a stick. And whoever had the best Mooney, you know, we had Mooney throws. I forget the throw.
0: My brother and his friends did this all day and night. I don't understand how in the world y'all used a stick and actually hit that ball.
1: Well, you had to be good. You had to be good.
0: That took skill.
1: It took skills. And plus, there was a building that we played on that you would determine whether it would be first base, second base, home, you know, third base or home run.
0: Yeah.
1: So it took skills and ingenuity.
0: It did.
1: You know, so.
0: Look, we were smart back then. What's that station?
1: 107.9. What's up, Tess?
0: 107.9, who's this?
2: Pam.
0: Come on, Pam. Remember when?
2: Remember when your mom told you to go out in the yard and get you a switch off that tree?
0: To beat your own butt with? Yes. What was that?
2: Yes.
0: Shout out to my Aunt Betty. And if you came in with one that was too small, she'd be like, no, go back.
3: Go
0: no.
3: Get another one.
0: And get a bigger one.
2: Yes. Right.
0: We need some switches now. What's that station?
2: 107.9.
0: Who's this?
4: This is DeJuan calling from Chester.
0: Come on, DeJuan. Remember when?
4: Remember when we used to wear the name buckles? The name buckles with our name on there?
0: You know name belts are coming back. You know that, right?
4: Yeah, and I love it. I can't wait till they come back.
0: Yeah, I just ordered mine. I ordered it online.
4: And I also want to say I love you, Lady B. Thank you for everything that you've been doing for all these years.
0: Oh, baby, that was sweet. You're welcome. 107.9, who's this?
5: This is Ruby.
0: Hey, Miss Ruby. Come on, baby. Remember when
5: people would get married and they would ride around blowing their horns with their cars all decorated up?
0: With the cans. Look, it's out of cans to their bumper. Yeah.
5: Yes.
0: They don't do that anymore. What's your station, baby?
5: 107.9.
0: 107.9, who's this?
6: This is Andre from Jersey.
0: Come on, Andre. Remember when?
6: Well, remember when you were young and you respected your parents and your elders?
0: Yeah, those days are over, aren't they?
6: We have gotten away from that very, very badly. Even to the youngest of 2 years old, I see it, witness it. Talking back, being disrespectful to their parents.
0: I say it all the time. We got to start plucking some lips. I don't go for that in my household. I don't play that game.
6: Hello, somebody. Not here either.
0: That's right.
6: Your lips will be reaching the moon.
0: Okay. Please believe me. You're going to need a Band-Aid when I'm finished with you. What's the station?
6: 107.9.
0: Stop me if I'm lying, Touch.
3: Listen.
0: Touch said that I will pop the kids. Tell them to go get a Band-Aid now. Come here, let me put that Band-Aid on for you. I told you, stop talking.
3: Yep. And I love you, you hear?
0: Okay, and I love you. Now go sit down.
3: Somewhere.
0: You thirsty? You need some ice for that lip?
3: I got some candy over there.
0: Okay. Go and get the ice. Get yourself a couple Tootsie Rolls. Get your life together. Here you go.
3: Our modern day Madea, ladies and gentlemen.
0: I'm just saying.
3: Yes.
0: Whatever. Call it what you like. I don't even care. I touched on Valentine's Day is going to get real sexy down Atlantic City.
3: Oh, man.
0: We talking about Tasia, Anthony Hamilton, and October London bringing that R&B soul to Boardwalk Hall.
3: Listen, shout out to everybody that's always been to see Fantasia or Anthony Hamilton. But if you've never seen October London.
0: That's the reason I'm going.
3: Listen.
0: That's the reason I'm going.
3: Incredible.
0: Oh, I can't wait to see this kid.
3: Yeah.
0: Everyone that's already saw him told me, do not miss this man's show.
3: Yeah, he doesn't disappoint.
0: Yeah,
3: he
0: I got to go.
3: Disappoint. Yeah.
0: Well, listen, it's Saturday, February the 13th, like I said, V-Day weekend. If you like to go, first and foremost, turn that music down, Touch.
3: Hold on.
0: I'm going to say it slow and low. Turn your radio down and get off the speaker. If I hear that you're on the speaker, I'm going to hang up with love, just like I do my kids. All right. 610-538-1131 is the number.
3: Do you understand the words that are coming out of her mouth?
0: Caller number 9, I'm looking for you. Come and get these tickets.

0: 1079, who's this?
1: Samira.
0: Samira, you're caller number 9.
2: Yeah. Wow, wow.
0: Yeah, girl, get ready for Fantasia. Anthony Hamilton and newcomer October London, Atlantic City's Boardwalk Hall, Saturday, February the 13th. You are in the building.
1: I'm so excited. Oh, my goodness.
0: You don't sound excited. Why are you whispering? Are you at work?
1: No, I'm not. I'm off of work, but I'm so excited. I've always been wanting to see October London.
0: So you're just speechless.
1: Yes, I am. Very speechless.
0: All right, girl, I get it. Well, tell everybody the station that has you downright speechless today.
1: 107.9, Lady B and Touch Talk.
0: Hold on. See, Touch, she gets it.
3: Yeah.
0: I'm going to be speechless, too. I can't wait to see that little boy. Lord have
3: mercy. Damn.
0: I'm just saying. You know what? He's cute. He's cute and he sounds like Marvin. Just saying.
3: Oh, baby.
0: Right, he does. Ooh. He's got that swag. Yes, he does.
3: Yeah.
0: All right, Touch, it's Monday. Are you ready for our first battle?
3: All I'm going to say is smoker is what I have.
0: You coming in heavy on a Monday, huh?
3: Coming in heavy on a Monday.
0: See, I didn't look at your song yet. Let me go look this up.
3: Why are you talking so heavy. Looky, looky. Oh, looky, looky.
0: Oh, he's talking big, big.
3: Yeah, because you just seen it. I feel like you just seen it.
0: Let me see.
3: Yeah, I'm looking. Ladies and gentlemen.
0: I'm going to play the commercials. I don't want to talk to you
3: ladies
0: anymore.
3: Ladies and gentlemen.
0: Shut your mouth. We'll see you for the battle when you play this for the ride home when we get upstairs, y'all.
3: Mm-hmm.
0: Shut it up.
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0: This is Lady B.
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1: How you doing?
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1: Thank y'all so much. Oh, my God. Oh, my goodness.
0: Wow.
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6: This is Reality Radio. 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Transistor radios were replaced by boomboxes. 8-track tapes were replaced by cassettes, cassettes by discs. Landlines were replaced by cell phones. Television was replaced by cable, then satellite. Now everybody is streaming. However, this generation will inherit the first technology that can imitate thought itself. And all of us must decide how we will embrace artificial intelligence. AI is the first technology that will require us to set moral parameters for its usage. We must now decide what AI should be allowed and what should be prohibited. We must decide what happens to creativity, labor, truth, privacy, empathy, and democracy, and who will benefit. What will we require to remain uniquely human?
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1: Hey, Top, why don't you get one of your cousins?
0: You know what? 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Fast Cash Fridays. Oh, my God, starting this Friday. Get the writing people and get that money. Touchstone's pick of the day on the way.

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1: Oh, that's how we're going to kick off the week.
0: That's okay. Exactly how we're going to kick off the week.
1: All right.
0: Yes, indeed.
1: Mm-mm-mm, with some baby. Really?
0: Do you want him?
1: Oh,
0: do
1: God.
0: You want me?
1: Because I want you.
0: That's it.
1: I might as well take my ball and go home now.
0: Oh, wow.
1: It's Classics 107.9, Touchstone's pick of the day, The Beautiful Ones from Prince.
0: Yes, indeed.
1: That was a good one, Touch.
0: Mm-hmm.
1: I've got a great playlist on the way.
0: What you got for the people?
1: Some Yarborough People, some High Five, some The Vert. Haven't heard them in a minute. And just to get y'all ready for the cruise, got some Lakeside.
0: Plus your pick of the day on the way as well.
1: 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All of that goodness after these messages.
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13: 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Turnpike eastbound between Fort Washington and Willow Grove. Crash off to the side. Schuylkill's heavy westbound University Avenue to the Vine Expressway. 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

0: You know what?
1: Good one.
0: I know. People might be small in stature, but that voice is everything.
1: Yeah.
0: That's a lot of voice coming out that little man. Love him. My pick of the day. Let the feeling flow.
1: Good
0: from
1: one.
0: Peebo.
1: Mm-hmm.
0: It was a good one.
1: Yeah.
0: But was it Prince and the Beautiful Ones?
2: Nah.
0: I think not.
2: Nah.
0: You can just take your W and get out my face.
2: Why, thank you. Getting out your face. Love y'all. Mean to holler at y'all tomorrow for Talk About Tuesday. Bye.
0: And remember, if no one else has said it today, your girl Lady B loves you so much. And I really do appreciate your company.
1: And what is the BSA for the B Nation today?
0: I love this one. It's from Nina Simone. She said, you've got to learn to leave the table when love's no longer being served.
1: Oh, love don't live here no more.
0: Okay, I'm out. Mm-hmm. Goodbye.
1: Bye.
0: Mm-hmm.
1: Yeah. And we saying bye to y'all. Manny Fresh up next with the Kickback, baby.
0: And it's a rainy night. You can do just that after you watch the birds. Go Eagles!
1: Go,
0: yes!
1: Birds!
0: See y'all.
1: Good night.

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14: Watch for a crash on the PA Turnpike. 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Turnpike eastbound between Fort Washington and Willow Grove. Crash off to the side. Heavy 95 north, Girard Avenue to Allegheny Avenue. Vine Expressway heavy westbound. Parkway out to 76. 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

It's 7 o'clock. Here's what I got. 7 whole days indeed. Tony Braxton in the background. I'm Manuel. Well, it's official now. We are the City of Brotherly Love, a sister in charge and home of the King. LeBron James press conference today with the Philadelphia 76ers was memorable. Oh, and by the way, Philadelphia Eagles are on Monday Night Football. It's a good night for sports, a better night for us to provide the soundtrack for that. Bobby Brown's taking steps. LTD's on the way. Jean A. Tony, two. We making it do what it do. Kicking back at Classics 107.9.

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0: Tony Terry with you, saying happy birthday to Ashley Rivera. May you live as long as you want and never want for as long as you live. Happy birthday, young lady. Hope you had a great day and a better night. So, Pivot, are you watching A Different World, the new A Different World? Already, there may be a tad bit of drama. Remember Denise Huxtable, married Martin Kendall? Well, they had a son. That son's name is Ellington Kendall, and Ellington goes to Hillman. He's Denise Huxtable's son. By the way, yeah, Denise and Martin are divorced. She's single. You do remember that Dwayne Wayne had a huge crush on Denise Huxtable before he even met Whitley. She rebuffed him, but he had a crush. Here's what I think may happen. Do you think Lisa Bonet will make an appearance on the show? And if that happens, that'll be some fireworks. But think about this, and I didn't know this disparity before. Lisa Bonet is 58, Kadeem Hardison is 61, Jasmine Guy is 64. I never knew the age differences. I really thought they all were around the same age. But this is interesting, an interesting twist, which I believe will make a lot of people who weren't interested before tune in. A Different World. Shout out to Debbie Allen. You go, girl. You put together one stellar cast and production. I'm Manuel. Classic 107.9. Be right back.
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3: 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Big. Congratulations. And all summer long, you're going to be at the Dell because you are the official sponsor of the Dell and the series.
10: We are super excited to be back out there again this year. We can't wait. Special shout out to the Dell team. Susan and Faye lead a marvelous team out there, and we're so happy to be a part of it. But you can check us out at teamgreenabc.com, or you can call us 24/7 at 267-9248.
1: 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Can you believe that BJ's Wholesale Club is turning 42? And to celebrate, they are giving you 42% off family essentials. 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And the sale won't end until Halloween. BJ's Wholesale Club celebrating their 42nd birthday with 42% off. Not a member? What are you waiting for? Years.
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We're kicking back, shaking groove things, and putting it back when we're done with it. Peters and Herb, this Classics 107.9, the Jones Girls, Chaka Khan before that. I'll be right back. Classics.

The Boardwalk Hall, Saturday, February 13th. Tickets go on sale Friday, October 2nd, but we have your chance to win passes on classics. Lock into Middays with Shayla from 9 to 2, and also Lady B from 2 to 7 this week to win them before you can buy them. 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

0: Houston area who are 18 years of age or older as the commencement of the promotional period. 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